0: bad, bad, getting lit.
1: Boy.
0: Love you vibe,
1: yeah.
0: We the best.
1: Boy.
0: Give me the light,
1: yeah.
0: And we turn it up every time.
1: Every time.
0: And we bust it up, watch it.
1: Watch it.
0: Ha!
2: Kimba, how you bad, so?
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1: Yeah.
0: We the best.
1: Boy.
0: Give me the light.
1: Yeah.
0: And we turn it up every time.
1: Every
0: time. And we bust it up, watch it.
1: Watch it.
0: Ha!
2: Timba, how you bad, sir?

¿Aburrido o aburrida? Acompáñate de los 40. Tu música, tu radio. Everyone dies alone. Does that scare you? I don't want to be alone.

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Take a man, Balenciaga.

0: 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Love you, fine.
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0: Silly green.
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3: Que lo vaya bien.